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She is Stella Lefty. We had her at our KYGO Fan Jam on Thursday. She had so much fun in Denver, and so many people showed up. She's coming back to Denver. It was announced today she'll play the Fillmore in early 2027. The details on that show are online. 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So-

0: kiss.
1: If you get Garth Brooks to comment on anything you do on social media, it's really cool. If he says, I can't imagine having that much talent, it's even cooler. Russell Dickerson posted a video of him covering Garth's Call in Baton Rouge, and that's exactly what Garth posted. I can't imagine having that much talent. Russell Dickerson's probably on cloud nine right now. Here's Happen to Me, KYGO. I don't

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It's now been five nights in a row for Vincent Mason and Damned If I Do. 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
1: Sitting here stuck in traffic.
2: Got a crash here on Highway 36 eastbound coming out of Boulder, approaching Foothills Parkway, blocking both lanes. Traffic is using the right shoulder to get by. And on the westbound side, the left lane is also blocked right in that same area due to the same crash. I-25 southbound between 136 and 128, there was a crash blocking the right lane, but that's been cleared out of there. Still a little bit of slowing. Other than that, we just have the usual jam-ups and delays. 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I'm Mike Spataro with traffic on 98.5 KYG.
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4: Sitting here stuck in traffic.
5: Got a crash here on Highway 36 eastbound approaching Foothills Parkway. Coming out of Boulder, it's blocking both lanes. Traffic is using the right shoulder to get by, backing things up to Baseline Road with about a 15-minute delay. It's also blocking the left lane on the westbound side of Highway 36 in that same area. Some off-highway issues. Iliff eastbound before Sable. There's a crash backing things up to I-225 on Sheridan southbound at Mississippi/Morrison. There's another wreck there. And then also have a crash here on Parker northbound after Cottonwood Drive. 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I'm Mike Spataro with traffic on 98.5 KYGO.
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Big Mike stepping in. I'd like to say on the final Monday of August, since we're like four in, but no, we got one more. One more on the way. The August that never ends. The summer that never ends. Some of you are loving it. I know some of you are like, man, I'm sick of using my AC. Let's go ahead and wrap this Monday up. 98.5 KYGO. Girl,

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It is Big Mike. Just a couple weeks away from this guy, Riley Green, going to be at Fiddler's Green Amphitheater, his Cowboy As It Gets tour. How would you like to be there with free tickets? No, you don't have to call in at all. Here's what you do. 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

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You get your tickets, my kind of Saturday night tour, Luke Holmes. 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
2: Over the last 6 years or so, Carly Pearce has been on a journey of self-discovery to find out what she needs to thrive mentally, physically, and emotionally. Additionally, she's developed a keen sense to recognize red flags and the confidence to stand her ground, especially when it comes to her kids, I mean dogs, Johnny and June. While discussing the inspiration behind her new album, Honest Woman, one particular song, He Don't Like My Dogs, and its accompanying anecdote really stood out above the rest. I was in a relationship where someone was not nice to Johnny, and that was it. Johnny and I talked, and we kicked him out of the family, said the Grammy winner, before declaring. And my favorite thing about this is he will know exactly that this song is about him when he hears it. Honestly, I love everything about this story. Furthermore, I think we can all agree that boy is a half bubble off plum for not only his actions, but also for never realizing the consequences of those actions could be called out in a whole song written by his global country star, X. Talk about a hard lesson to learn. I'm Sheena, and that's your Music City Minute, powered by Ramos Law, the official injury law firm partner of Broncos Country.
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6: Dan Jacobs with Jacobs Law on 303 Law 4040. Here's a story my lovely wife Kimberly was particularly proud of. Jeffrey, a listener just like you, called 303 Law 4040 and said he was T-boned by a driver running a red light and rammed his car right into a tree. When the cops came, the other driver lied and the police believed him. They said Jeffrey was at fault. Now, with the big made-for-TV lawyers, that's where the case would normally end. 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

Canada's number one for new country, 98.5 KYGO. It is Big Mike. Summer is not done, nor is summer concert season. This Sunday, Red Rocks, Ty Myers is coming. That's going to be a big show. And Tracy and Fizz got your tickets for that show. Wake the fun up with them tomorrow, 7 a.m. to win.

Denver's number one for new country, 98.5 KYGO. It is Big Mike. A lot of the remaining school districts went back to school this week. DPS back in action. First time a lot of these kids not able to bring phones to the classroom. I saw some parents were happy about that. Some parents were not happy about it, man. Definitely not an easy thing, man. But as long as they're getting educated.

Denver's number one for new country, 98.5 KYGO. It's Big Mike. In a few short weeks, this guy Riley Green going to be at Fiddler's Green performing this new one, Think As You're Drunk. If you want to see it live, here's what you do. You want some free tickets? Sign up right now, KYGO.

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Did you get your tickets Friday? 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What a voice he has. Not to be confused with Luke Bryan. 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

Denver's number one for new country, 98.5 KYGO. A lot of Walmarts and Sam Clubs as of today, finally accepting tap and pay. Who would have known such a small thing would go such a long way? I've been sitting here tapping the thing and it's not going through. I'm like, oh yeah, let me insert it. Yeah. 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

0: 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One person loving the new country from Ella Langley. 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Drake actually went all the way to Little Rock to see a show, was just jamming out, singing all the words.
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Stacey Musgraves, 98.5 KYGO. She was popping up on a lot of social feed on some, I'll just call them disco balls. They were disco balls, and I'll leave it at that. But a lot of people had a lot to say, man. Casey Musgraves killing it. Usually

0: Denver's number one for new country, 98.5 KYGO. 1 month from right now, Silver Sands Marina. That is the name of Kenny Chesney's album. Can you believe it? This is his 21st studio album. His albums are now old enough to drink. Looking really good. I see Megan Maroney on there. Colby Cannon, let's go.
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1: 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It is Big Mike. Okay, I'm out of here. This Monday's a wrap. Good news. Only one more Monday left. 5 Mondays in August. A little aggressive, but it's almost done.

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1: The phrase, I'm not as good as I once was, but I'm as good once as I ever was, is coming true more and more as I get older. 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
1: If you've listened to the show long enough, you know that I call home the Pacific Northwest, but I travel around a lot. Needless to say, I had an artist named Jacob Hackworth, who is absolutely fantastic, by the way. He's going to be out with Tucker Wetmore here in a few weeks, but he's got a song called What Took You So Long, if you want to learn more about him. But he's incredible. Songwriter, artist, great human being. Had him over to the house, cooked him a steak dinner. And then between five adults consume 9 bottles of wine Friday night. Pinot Noir, red wine. I found that it is not as easy to recover the next day as it once was. So I feel like I am living that Toby Keith lyric. I'm not as good as I once was, but I'm as good once as I ever was. However, I'm not as good as I thought I was once at this point in life. But Jacob Hackworth, great hang. Put him to work a little bit too. You can check that out at Beat Up Radio on Instagram.
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Denver's number one for new country, 98.5 KYGO. 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

0: Denver is number one for new country, 98.5 KYGO. Julia Stiles is reportedly joining Dancing with the Stars, which feels like somebody at ABC said, who danced in a movie once? Let's see if we can get her. It's B-Dub, of course. Julia starred in Save the Last Dance 25 years ago. And I don't appreciate being reminded of that at all. Like, I was perfectly happy believing that 2001 was roughly 8 years ago. She's apparently a huge fan, though, of Dancing with the Stars and has talked about wanting to do it before. The full cast gets announced September 2nd. Until then, you're just rooting for Julia to recreate the final dance from Save the Last Dance while every millennial watching immediately reaches for the Advil.
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Denver's number one for new country, 98.5 KYGO. I love a good motorcycle ride, and it was picture-perfect weather yesterday where I live, and did a little scoot over the mountains and backed about 300 miles on the bike and just absolutely crushed it. 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After

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Luke Combs just became a Disney character, and apparently this may finally be the career achievement his kids actually care about. We'll talk about it next in the breakdown, brought to you by Eggland's Best. 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
0: Luke Combs can sell out stadiums, win awards, have number one songs, whatever. His kids are finally impressed because Dad is now a Disney character. Luke made his voice acting debut on Big City Greens as a country superstar, Rusty Twang, and even sings a new song called Watch Out for the Greens. Luke says his three little boys at home love Disney and couldn't pass it up. And he admitted this will probably be way cooler in their eyes than anything else I've done. Nothing humbles you quite like children. That stadium thing was neat, Dad. Anyway, you know Mickey? That's your breakdown.
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Two more weeks of Red, White, and Fuel here on the show, BWRadio.com. 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

Denver's number one for new country, 98.5 KYGO. She's got a new album dropping on Friday and hanging with us all this week. Carly Pearce on the show in minutes. 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
1: Well, let's get right down into it, because it has been forever and a day since I saw you. I think the last time I saw you, Carly Pierce, was when I gave you a pie to eat on the Tim McGraw tour. Oh, and that was 2024? Like, it's been a while.
2: Long time ago.
1: Yeah.
2: It's been a long time.
1: What's new? No, that's a loaded question, because there's a ton
2: Something.
1: New.
2: Yeah. I've been busy. I'm sure you have too.
1: Yeah, it's I know you're, you know, you switch record labels, which as an artist, mm-hmm. that's not an easy thing to do, especially when you have a single out with another record label at the same time. So getting all that moved over and trying to figure out how that all works, there's a lot of moving parts to that, I would think.
2: You know, it's been a year. We're finally, I'm like, no more. We're good. Everything's great. I need no more change. But honestly, it's all been for the best. But the middle part of it, there were a few bottles of Cabernet opened at all times.
1: You know, you got to have the wine on standby. I completely appreciate that.
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1: You ever notice that if you're a person of faith, sometimes it ebbs and flows a little bit in terms of how leaned in you are? With everything going on with my dad, I've started reading the Bible and praying a lot more than I had probably in the last couple of years. And I think that's a good thing. But you ever get called to do something? Like, I got called to do something to make the longest ride for Fisher House even bigger in 2026 and go beyond that. And I'm still kind of working out the how, but you'll know when I know.

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He's a ranch hand in a pinch, man. Hotter than the red on a cattle brand. 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A cast iron skillet swinging lid.

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1: If you make coffee at home every morning, there are four mistakes you might be making. First, stop buying 6 months worth of beans like society's about to collapse. Coffee loses freshness, so smaller batches are better. Filtered water also tastes better than straight tap water. I may have to argue a little bit on that because I don't think you can tell the difference, especially if you're doing like Costco brand or whatever. Apparently, you can wash your coffee maker too much. Good hot water rinse is usually enough because leftover soap can mess with the taste. But my favorite tip, stop treating coffee like gasoline. Sit down. Take 10 minutes. Enjoy it. Which sounds wonderful right up until somebody tries talking to me before I finish the coffee.
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1: Murphy showed up at our house. Our AC went out. It's still the middle of summer, mind you. We're having a new one put in this week. It would have been about $5,000 just to fix the old one, which is 17 years old, which if you know anything about air conditioning or central air systems, that's about how long they last. Maybe a little bit less. So, yeah, just the worst possible timing. You got to love Murphy, don't you?
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It's brought to you by T-Mobile. Give you the first verse and chorus of a brand new country song. And you tell me what you would do with it if it came up on your personal playlist. That's coming up.

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0: The song's been out a minute for Blake Shelton, but I heard it come on our Echo speaker the other day. We just had an Amazon speaker on with some people over. And, you know, I like it. I know it's not new, but it's his current single, Let Him In Anyway. Let me know what you think of this, that beat up.

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I'm at BW Radio on Instagram. We've got two more weeks left in the summer of Red, White, and Fuel, giving out free gas again Friday, and then, well, next Friday, which, if you can believe it, is Labor Day weekend. I know, it's mind-boggling how fast this summer flew by. 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
1: 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Parents are getting more creative with baby names, and apparently some are naming kids like they're unlocking weapons in a video game. We'll get into that in just a few.

0: 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Back to school pictures are starting to look less like a third grade class and more like the character selection screen on Call of Duty. It's beat up. There's a growing trend of weapon-inspired baby names. Gunner, Wesson, Trigger, Cannon, Remington, Beretta, Colt, Ruger, Winchester, even Dagger. Like, experts say it's probably an extension of names like Hunter and Archer mixed with the popularity of rugged names like Maverick and Stetson. I'm not here to judge, but if your kids are named Colt, Ruger, Wesson, and Remington, I'm going to assume your family Christmas card requires a background check.
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1: I've got a bit of a side quest going on. It's B-Dub. 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Another.

Denver's number one for new country, 98.5 KYGO. Luke Combs just became a Disney character, and apparently this may finally be the career achievement his kids actually care about. We'll talk about it next in the breakdown brought to you by Eggland's Best. 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
0: Luke Combs can sell out stadiums, win awards, have number one songs, whatever. His kids are finally impressed because dad is now a Disney character. Luke made his voice acting debut on Big City Greens as a country superstar, Rusty Twang, and even sings a new song called Watch Out for the Greens. Luke says his three little boys at home love Disney and couldn't pass it up. And he admitted this will probably be way cooler in their eyes than anything else I've done. Nothing humbles you quite like children. That stadium thing was neat, Dad. Anyway, you know Mickey? That's your breakdown.

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Beat up. I picked up this 1 minute a day with God book. Actually, I kind of like it because it's not too like preachy. It's got a little devotion and a couple verses to support it every day, but it has stuff like criticism and confidence and compliments and respect, like all different subjects, a minute a day for a year. I think I can handle that.

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Just getting into the week. It's B-Dub. 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
18: Sitting here stuck in traffic.
19: Hey, good Tuesday morning to you. Looks like a good start out here. We're sponsored by National Western Center. Really not much to contend with. Maybe some lingering construction. One area in particular on C470 West from Platte Canyon to Bowles. We had the left lane blocked in there. Looks like coming up Floyd Hill eastbound. Also some lane restrictions there. But again, no delays for us. Light volume building everywhere. Speed's pretty much on the high side citywide. The new National Western Center merges agriculture, entertainment, and education all in one place. 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That's traffic on 98.5 KYGO.

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2: Country music has a way of getting the emotional temperature just right, which, as you're about to find out, can be very helpful. Achieving a perfect romantic evening or getaway isn't all that complicated when expectations are clarified beforehand. Also, it's important you don't skip the crucial step of setting the tone. Literally, a romantic country music playlist could start with classics like I Walk the Line by Johnny Cash, You're My Best Friend by Don Williams, I Cross My Heart by George Strait, Deeper Than the Holler from Randy Travis, Mama, He's Crazy by the Judds, and I Will Always Love You by Dolly Parton. On a more contemporary note, You Can't Go Wrong with Amaze by Lone Star, It's Your Love by Tim and Faith, Bless This Broken Road by Rascal Flatts, Die a Happy Man from Thomas Rhett, Beautiful Crazy from Luke Combs, Speechless by Dan and Shay, How Do I Live by Trisha Yearwood, We're Still the One by Shania Twain, Heart Like a Truck by Lainey Wilson, Tennessee Whiskey by Chris Stapleton, and for a little cheeky fun, Riley Green and Ella Langley's You Look Like You Love Me. Now I invite you to take this knowledge and go forth with Amore. I'm Sheena, and that's your Music City Minute.
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4: As you embark on your early morning drive, we're seeing light traffic volume on those highways and city streets. The C-470 on and off ramps eastbound and westbound to Kipling, Wadsworth, Santa Fe, and King Carroll are all closed for overnight road work. That should be wrapping up shortly this morning, though. I-70 nice and easy through the metro area. I-25 clear between Castle Rock and North Glen. 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

0: Overnight road work has wrapped up. We're seeing a nice drive on C470 through Highlands Ranch and out west through Morrison. Not a bad drive on I-70 through the city. I-25 light and easy between Castle Rock and North Glen. No major delays around town either. Hampton and 6th Ave clear through Inglewood and Lakewood. 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I'm Jen So. That's traffic on I-5 KYGO.
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0: 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All right, Morgan Wallen starting us off. It's a Tuesday. Here we go, everybody. How we doing?
1: We're pretty good. You?
0: Good. It was fun. Like, for some reason today, we're all talking about movies around the office, and I feel like there's a theme.
1: Scary.
0: Just as I went to the break room, and I saw Jenny and Steve, and I said, you know, we were all trying to... It's all scary movies.
1: Yeah, getting into it now.
0: Jenny just watched... It, the Pennywise prequel that we were talking about.
1: Welcome to Derry.
0: Welcome to Derry. Yeah, she just watched that. It's the one we were talking about. I saw Obsession over the weekend.
2: Oh,
3: yeah. That's
2: oh, you did?
0: Yes.
1: I've watched Obsession twice.
0: It's so, well, you just.
1: That's how messed up I am.
0: Case study. Once is enough.
1: Yeah.
0: Yeah, it was so good.
2: Oh, I kind of want to go back and watch Obsession too.
0: Do you?
2: Like, now that I've seen it, like, I feel like if I watch it, I'll miss some Easter eggs I missed.
0: It's like a very scary movie forward right now, which is kind of nice. Made me feel a little happy this morning.
1: They're filling up all of the streamers, and the first thing, you know, the front page is all the scary movies. You're like, okay, well, I guess I will get scared tonight.
0: So that being said, have you guys seen the preview for Other Mommy?
2: No.
0: I think you would know if you did.
2: I don't think so.
0: I think you'd know if you did.
1: Is it Anne Hathaway? I can't do another Anne Hathaway movie.
0: It's, she was in Jurassic World. She was in, I think it's Ron Howard's daughter. Is it her? Bryce?
1: Yeah.
0: Dallas Howard? I think that's her name. She's
2: Jessica Chastain.
0: Jessica Chastain.
1: I was going to say
0: the one that looks like her.
1: I get them confused too.
0: Jessica Chastain.
2: Do you want me to pull up the trailer and watch
0: You should pull up the trailer because that's a new scary one that's coming out really, really soon. And like Insidious is out. So it got me all like, happy this morning.
1: Insidious.
2: Well, dang it, I watched the drama yesterday. I feel like I didn't get the assignment.
0: Oh, you need to purge. I stopped that one and didn't need to go back. It was too much.
2: Oh, it was so good though.
0: Yeah.
1: But you're like Zendaya and the guy from Batman.
2: Yeah.
1: Like, how bad could it be?
0: Oh. Robert Pattinson.
1: Plot twist.
0: Jessica Chastain.
2: But it was a good movie.
0: Throw her name in.
2: It was such a good movie.
0: It was something. It was something. That one's scary in a whole different way.
1: Scary season starting earlier and earlier.
0: No. Once Pumpkin Spice is out, here we go.
1: They're synced up now.
0: That's KYGO.

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0: Rusty Buckets. Is that his name? Cartoon name? Yep. Luke Combs, Rusty Buckets. He's making his cartoon debut.
1: Made it. Yeah, it's on Disney Plus right now. I'm not sure his episode is up yet. I haven't clicked through.
0: Once you do. There's a clip of it on KYGO.com now.
1: It's very like for your 4 or 5 year old. And I can't watch it by myself in my apartment. New level sad at that point without my kids.
2: Big City Greens.
0: You seem to know a lot about it though.
1: We did a story on it this week.
0: I know, but you're adding more detail. Have you watched the show?
1: I have not.
0: All right, you guys, lots going on this morning, including a very fun manhunt. They never sound fun. Mm. But this one's kind of fun. We'll get to it in trending coming up in 10 minutes.
3: Sitting here stuck in traffic.
4: An early morning accident. Westbound I-70 at Peoria is blocking that center lane, causing slowing back to Chambers. But I-70 is nice and easy through the city otherwise. I-25 clear between Castle Rock and North Glen. Stall an accident.

0: We'll get to it in trending coming up in 10 minutes. Sitting here stuck in
1: traffic. An early morning accident. Westbound I-70 at Peoria is blocking that center lane, causing slowing back to Chambers. But I-70 is nice and easy through the city otherwise. I-25 clear between Castle Rock and North Glen. Stall and accident free on I-270 and US 36 out through Boulder, with no major delays around town. 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That's traffic. 95 KYH.
0: ColoradoJoint.org. 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
2: This is just a lot of fun. And it's always fun when, like, police officers are shown in a fun light, too. And Mr. Beast is the guy to do it. Your kids know him. We'll talk about it in 30 seconds.
3: Do you think today is the barista's favorite day of the year at Starbucks?
2: No.
3: I don't either.
2: Sure don't.
3: Thoughts and prayers. It is PSL day. You can get your pumpkin spice latte. Or you guys, you could wait a couple hours, go to Sonic. They're celebrating Hotum. Get it? Autumn. Hotum. They've got a couple new drinks. A harvest berry made with Sprite and wild berry puree. Mmm. Cranberry orchard sweet tea. That sounds delicious,
2: well,
3: too.
2: The Sprite one can't be hot.
4: Well, no, I think it's to cool you down because it's so hot. Yeah. So I actually like
2: hot
3: if
2: drinks.
3: If you have a hot autumn, Hotum, you get a cool drink.
2: That's a miss for me on the name.
3: All right, it's Hotum. A miss. If you go to the White House, there's an artist who donated a bronze depiction of a seated Thomas Jefferson signing the Declaration of Independence. He gifted it to the White House. You go see that right now if you wanted to.
2: He's from Loveland, Colorado.
3: Yeah.
2: That's pretty awesome stuff.
3: That's awesome.
2: All right, Mr. Beast. If you don't know him, your kids certainly do. Just ask him. He's the most followed human being on the planet. And on YouTube, he challenged 100 Indiana State Police troopers to find him in a like full-on game of hide-and-seek.
3: They were off duty,
2: with money on
3: the
2: line.
3: They're off duty.
2: Yes, yes. Money on the line. A $500,000 prize. So 100 state troopers, like police troopers, took the challenge and won.
3: No, they couldn't find him, or they did find him?
2: They won. The troopers won. They found him.
3: Oh, sweet.
2: So a bunch of these guys got to split this entire jackpot, which is really, really cool, because it's like a nice, it feels like a nice donation at that point, too. But they were all off duty, and anything was paid, like Mr. Beast paid for all of anything that was used as far as equipment and things go.
3: Yeah.
2: But what a fun way. We've said this before. We just had a fantastic officer, Officer Gray, that was in last week with the police dog. What a fun way to show when this is the most followed guy on the planet, the humanity and the personality with our great police officers.
4: But I bet it's a good thing that they caught him, because if he would have got away, a lot of people would be like, oh, I can get away too.
2: Glad you brought that up, because that was a slippery slope on that part.
3: That's a bad
4: glad
3: look.
4: They caught him, because
3: that is a bad look.
2: I wonder, in the cynic in me, when AJ was talking about this last night, because I had seen the story and then he was even talking about it, and he's like, my friends and I were talking about how long he could go. And he went almost, I think it was like 10 hours of the 12 hours without them finding it. And I wonder if there was some sort of writing of like, I'm going to let you guys find me for sure in case we get too good at this, because it would be a bad look.
3: Was he allowed to move around? And I guess if he's in a really good spot, he hears somebody, he could probably move somewhere else. Go where they already looked. He's got a team of people with him.
2: Yeah, I mean, I would imagine if you're evading the officers, you're not just going to stay put. So I would imagine.
3: He's got a walkie-talkie.
4: This sounds like a fun game. You think, like, Greenwood Village police would do it for like $100?
2: I've got $6 cash in my pocket.
4: Oh, $106. If you guys can find us.
2: Yeah. If you guys can find
4: us. We're gonna give us till 10
3: combined, all of us have $106. Let's try to do this.
2: Hey, plot twist. If it's 4 p.m., I'm at Ocean Prime.
3: Happy hour, man.
2: Yes. It's not going to be hard. All right, you guys, if you want to score some tickets to Riley Green, we know you do. We've got it for you on the app. Check it out. Download our app, KYGO.com.

0: 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It is Jason L. Dean. Good morning. It's Tracy and Fizz. A little rain coming our way through this afternoon like we've been doing in Denver. But hey, tell you what, if you feel like summer is feeling a little bit long this year, you're probably right. The stats are going to back you up on this.
1: Oh, could it be the 90 and 100 degree weather?
0: It could be the calendar and like... I like weather records. Is that really a weather record? But it's a calendar record, which I'll take that too.
2: The word science, Tracy.
0: Yeah.
2: Science.
0: We'll give this one to science. We'll get into it coming up. 10 minutes, KYGO. Sitting here stuck in
3: traffic. As you make your way around town this morning, southbound I-25 is seeing a bit more activity between 104th and 84th, and slow southbound between I-76 and 6th Ave. I-70, nice and easy through the metro area. Earlier delay cleared. We're seeing some slow speeds on I-270 through Commerce City, but a stall and accident-free drive. 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Check Allstate first for a quote today. 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That's traffic. 95 KYGO.
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0: The 85 KYDO. It is Tracy and Fizz. Good morning. Here we are. August is a long month, and we all know that. It's kind of like getting back into the swing of things with school and 5 Mondays in August this year.
1: Longest month ever.
0: And it actually really is the longest summer ever. How many people are going into this weekend thinking it's still not Labor Day?
1: That's in two. Yeah, that's in a week and a half.
0: It's as late as possible.
2: No, it's not September yet, is it?
0: It's not
1: what
0: September
1: mean it's
0: yet.
1: It's as late as possible.
0: Yes, it's the 7th.
1: Science?
0: Well, I mean, just how it's the how it ends, right? Like it's the first Monday, so it's the it is the first Monday of September. This is as late as possible that it could be on the calendar. Meaning Memorial Day this year was as early as possible as it could be.
2: Yeah,
0: so
2: yeah.
0: We have had the longest summer.
1: Ooh. Boy,
2: it was my birthday. I remember.
1: Oh,
2: May 25th.
1: There you go.
2: May 25th.
0: How many more months till his birthday month? Oh, my God. Right. I take it back. May is the longest month ever.
2: This tracks actually physically, too, because, man, it has been so hot. I am somebody who hates winter. I hate cold mornings. I loathe that it's coming. And I'm like, you know what? Summer, goodbye. Go away.
0: It's all done.
1: Another week and a half you got.
0: It's
2: please
0: all
2: go.
0: Done. But doesn't it feel like that as we head into this weekend, if it were just your body clock, that we should be heading into Memorial or Labor Day weekend this weekend?
1: Since the kids are in school, yeah, that feels right. That feels right.
0: If you go to places, and we just had a conversation about how Texas is trying to wait until after Labor Day, Minnesota does that. That's how I grew up. My niece is going back to school September 8th.
2: Whew. As it should be. It's called summer break.
0: It is summer break. I mean, it is nice, but man,
1: how are
0: that's
1: your niece's
0: like
1: parents doing.
0: Yeah.
1: Have we checked in on them?
0: Like Douglas County's been back a month.
1: God.
0: From then, you know, like September 8th. So this is, I'm sure those parents are going, my God.
1: Go back.
2: I can actually tell, you know, if I remember a few years ago, like going, it was the day before October, and Fizz is like, I do not wear jeans until October. He is flanneled up and he's got jeans on today.
1: That's
2: you're ready
1: flannel.
2: For fall.
1: That's not flannel.
2: You are PSL'd up.
1: That's not flannel.
0: Yeah, you look like a candle.
1: No, I don't.
2: Yeah. Are you getting some PSL today? Are you going to Starbucks?
1: Some snaps. Cowboy snaps. And jeans.
2: And jeans.
1: Yes.
2: You are ready for
1: it's
2: fall.
1: Time.
0: That's right. All right, we've got you Riley Green tickets. Download the KYGO app. That's going to be a really fun show in the fall. KYGO.

0: 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Will that could be trending forever, as far as I'm concerned now.
1: Will she, won't she, will she, won't she?
0: I think she will, and she deserves it.
1: Ooh, trending next after Corey Kent, KYGO.

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2: 704 Denver. It's getting better. Yeah, for the first time, it's gone down in a while. Buying a home. We'll talk about that and what it really takes these days. Coming up in 30 seconds.
3: Finally, you guys. It's been the layovers that's been stopping me. Starting in May of 2027, nonstop out of Denver to Paris, courtesy of United Airlines. Daily, by the way.
2: When are we seeing the beret?
3: Now we're going. We are going. All right, so officially, Ella Langley ties Lil Nas X and Shaboozy.
2: Yes.
3: 19 weeks at number one. Now, next up is Mariah Carey, All I Want for Christmas Is You. That's 22 weeks. Who stands in her way? Well, that would be Morgan Wallen. What's the song called?
2: What? Been By Now?
3: Yeah, that's number two. So if that goes to number one next week, that will halt Ella Langley.
2: Yeah, I'm like, that's not going to hold number one for 20 weeks. Like,
3: No. But that could take out Ella's number one.
2: Don't you think, though, it's a little unfair that a Christmas song isn't it? I feel like that should be a different category.
4: It should be.
2: It should be a different category. Like, you know,
3: it's a song.
4: Those three hold the record for the non-holiday number ones. They technically have that record, but for overall.
3: They're non-holiday.
2: Right, I just wanted to have it so much.
3: You got too many asterisks.
2: Well, we're getting into the season where that song is going to start defrosting, and I'm getting very worried for Ella. How much do you need to afford a starter home in Denver? Hey, okay, it's taken a little bit of a shift, right? It has dropped. Almost dropped like 5% from last year. You now need $109,000. That's income. So if you've got dual income household, $55,000 per earner to afford a starter home in Denver. Makes sense? I mean, does this feel about right, everybody?
3: I think so.
2: Feels pretty expensive still.
3: Just what you're buying with that? Oh, God. I mean, that is starter home way out near Lyman. If you're trying to make the trek into Denver every morning.
2: Where's the clock tower?
3: Exactly.
2: When I go to the airport, that clock tower, the eye of Sauron that's watching me out there in that neighborhood.
3: Right.
2: What are we looking at out there?
3: You're far away from a city if you're affording this.
4: You know, Fizz, me and you, our rent leases are coming up.
3: Yep.
4: Dual income, we can get a little something nice.
3: Roomy? Hey, Roomy?
4: I mean, hey, you'll get two different wings, you know?
2: I really want this to happen for the show. I am fully supportive. Oh, my God. Like, I don't even have... We got content for days.
4: I've had drinks at his place. It's very delightful.
3: God, when my ex-wife I'm divorced. Thanks for bringing that up. When we bought our first starter home, we were only in there for like 2-3 years, and then we sold it to move on to a bigger house because we started having babies.
2: Let's talk starter home costs.
3: Shouldn't have sold that starter home.
2: What,
3: man, I think about that all the time. That was a great starter home.
2: Well, why shouldn't you have sold it? Because you wanted to save it and rent it, or you should have stayed in it?
3: We should have stayed in it a little longer and then, you know, built up some equity so we could save it, use it as a rental, new house.
2: Okay. But first starter home we bought was in Rochester, Minnesota, and we bought it for $109,000. Two bedroom, one bathroom, full basement though. Like, it was a little rambler. It was adorable. All the boys, like, you know, we like literally had too many kids to stay.
3: Two bedroom basement. Yeah, that was ours.
2: Sold it for a whopping $114,000.
3: Hey. Ooh, you made some money.
2: And it was so cute. Like, I still stand by. It was so cute. I look at the house I grew up in. I looked at it in Zillow today. My parents sold it when we moved out as a kid for $42,000.
3: Oh, goodness.
2: $160,000. It's still a small little town.
3: Sounds like we should move there. Let's go there.
2: We could buy the town. Yeah,
4: I can afford
2: buy
4: that.
2: The town. Yeah. So, Denver, if you ever want places to go, I've got some recommendations because I've lived there. To get here, I've lived there.
3: Send us the Zillow of Rochester, Minnesota. Do they even have Zillow there?
2: They do. Like at the Mayo Clinic.
4: Oh.
2: So I was definitely in the non-doctor side of town. This Girl's in Radio. Denver, so it's getting a little bit better. All right, if you want to take $100, we've got a free Can't Beat Tracy. All you got to do is sign up to play the game.
3: Yeah, do that at KYGO.com.
5: Sitting here stuck in traffic.
6: Seeing a bit more activity on those highways and city streets. Southbound I-25 approaching 84th Ave. Right lane blocked with a accident causing slowing back to 120th. I-25 also a little heavy between I-76 and 6th Ave. I-70 getting slow between Federal and Tower Road with a crash northbound A-225 approaching I-70 blocking two left lanes. Delays back to Colfax. 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The average cost of a first-time DUI in Colorado is over $13,000, and a conviction gives you a criminal record. Make a plan for a sober ride before the party begins. Don't underestimate impairment. I'm Jen So. That's traffic on 85 KYGO.
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0: Mexico, honey. Casey Musgraves on 98.5 KYGO. Good morning. It is Tracy and Fizz. Hey, I think this is good news today because AI is not winning in this one.
1: We beat AI in this one.
0: Humans beat AI when it comes to a job resume. They have done a few months study on a bunch of resumes. They took 204 applicants and resumes, and by far the simplest resume, a single line, right? Single line human written resume had the best responses.
1: Yep. Human written. That's the key there. Human written. They can tell. Everybody can tell when it's AI written.
0: Can we?
1: Yeah.
0: We must be able to, because that came in the bottom.
1: The job hires.
0: A generic AI resume performed the worst out of everything. The two-column resume, somewhere in the middle. Two-column. I'm like, who's got that much experience?
1: Because a normal person in their resume doesn't use the word betterment, but AI would.
0: Raise the bar. That takes a lot.
1: Synergy.
0: Right?
1: Synergy.
0: Think outside the box. Open a dialogue.
1: Bring a real synergy to that position.
0: I like this coming today because in real time, today, my middle son is putting his first resume together.
1: His first?
0: His very first resume.
1: He didn't have to give a resume to... He works at Dutch Bros?
0: He works at Dutch and he's in college. Yeah. So, yeah, he hasn't had to do a resume yet.
1: Oh, okay.
0: So he's putting together his very first resume. No, Dutch is can you be hey?
1: Are you upright and smiley?
0: Well, right. It's more how charming can you be in this line? Because they're about to pay $6 for a coffee.
1: Yeah.
0: So he's doing in real time his resume. And he's like, can I send it to you to read it? And I'm like, yes. And then as he says that, I'm like, I have been in radio forever. And I remember my first resume. And I don't know even where to begin. I've never done a resume. I had to do a resume to get here.
1: Do you have a resume at the house? Oh, I do. Yeah.
0: Do you really?
1: Working in this industry, you got to have it ready.
0: What does your resume say?
1: All of my radio.
0: Do you really have? Are you not?
2: Thing is, even
0: absolutely not. I don't have a resume.
2: Well, see, the thing is, resumes themselves are kind of becoming moot because everybody just has a LinkedIn page, and the LinkedIn page is their resume.
1: I don't have that.
2: There's been jobs, all they have is a link to a LinkedIn page, and it's like, that is your resume.
0: Is that how, would that be how you would do it? Say you had to put a resume together right now.
2: Some jobs just have the link, hey, put your LinkedIn page here. So yeah, I mean, you can put your resume on LinkedIn, but on LinkedIn, you put all your job experience and your different things that you
0: so
2: do.
0: So it's living all the time.
2: So it's a living document, yeah.
0: God, it was always the worst, my first one putting it together. You want to try to sound so fancy, and I do remember the panic of that, and finding the best paper to print it on.
1: Well, it's got
0: to
1: be thick.
0: You know, thick, it shows more professional.
1: Yeah.
0: The thicker the paper. Mm-hmm. And I did mine a little bit blue, so it stuck out more.
1: Oh, did it?
0: The weird things that were stuck in your head of how to really get above somebody
2: you'd
0: else.
2: Send it in with a baseball bat and be like, I'll knock it out of the park.
1: Yeah. Gross. Don't do that.
2: How do you think I got this job, guys?
0: People have done it. Send one shoe. I needed to get my foot in the door. Oh my God.
2: AI can't do any of that.
0: Not that kind of razzle dazzle.
1: That is razzle dazzle.
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0: 98.5 KYGO. It is Tracy and Fizz. Good morning. Okay, here we go into August. We are almost done, you guys. You know, I mean, you got to run a lot of errands, you know, and I think as a family, there's always something on a to-do list. And so last night I thought, you know, maybe we could spend a little time together. And boy, was I wrong on how quality time is looked at.
1: That's really what was in the was the motivation for this trip was you wanted to spend more quality time with your husband.
0: That's right.
1: Liar, liar, pants on fire.
0: So when he said to me, as we were just doing nothing last night and sitting on the couch, and he is like, I have to run up to Target and pick up a prescription. Do you need anything? And I said,
1: fair question.
0: No, but I'll come with you.
2: No.
0: And he's like,
1: poor Ian.
0: No. It's okay. I just need a prescription. I was like, yeah, I know, but why am I doing anything? I'll just come up there with you.
1: Nope.
0: Plus, they're remodeling. I kind of want to see it.
1: Oh, good.
2: No, honey, I'm going in and out.
1: Walk around and see what they've done.
0: Well, that is exactly what I thought would be a nice time for us together and spend a little quality time. We can go experience it together.
1: Again, liar, liar, pants on fire.
0: No, I'm a very thoughtful wife. And so I get into the truck and we drive up to Target and he goes to pick up his prescription. And by the time I hit the, I don't know, second aisle of 1,000, he's done.
1: Ready to go, hon. Let's go.
0: And I'm like, did you see how they've redone the grocery department? Mm. Like, this is really great.
1: He doesn't care.
2: No.
0: He doesn't care. But I was like, hey, you know what we need is we need some horseradish. I'm making a cocktail sauce to run it. Hold on. I got to pick that up. So I put one thing in the cart and he's like, okay, that's awesome. Let's go.
1: And we're done. Go, go, go.
0: Well, we made our way to the clearance candles in the back of the store. And then he's like, okay, Tracy, this is exactly why.
1: Yeah.
0: We have been in here now for 45 minutes.
2: And gosh.
0: Kind of started it in the store a little bit. And I was like, yeah, but aren't you having fun?
1: No.
0: This is, and he's like, no, I'm not.
1: Not.
0: I'm not. And stood his ground and like, no, I'm not having fun. I'm not having fun at all. We get to the checkout. And the lady starts ringing things up. And he's like, do you have your Target card? Because you get 5% off. And he says it a tad snarky.
1: Yeah. Surprised he said anything. I would have gone silent about 20 minutes ago.
0: She reads the total. And I put my card in. And I get my 5% off. And I say to him, now this is my mistake. I say to him, ooh, we saved $11. And he goes, my prescription was $6 and you just spent $194 at Target for not needing anything. And I go, we spent some quality time together. Otherwise, we would have been sitting on the couch last, you know?
1: Quality time, quality time.
2: So then he had to go spend another $6 on heart pressure medication. Oh, the stress.
1: So Ian, if you're listening, this is only for Ian. Everybody else, you can turn your radios down. Ian, change your prescription to Walgreens. No one has ever said, ooh, you're going to Walgreens? I want to come. Okay? Ian, change your prescription to Walgreens.
0: But what,
1: this is how it saves you.
0: I try not to be that person too, but when they remodel, like they're remodeling these Targets, they're pretty nice. Like they're pretty nice. There's like an Ulta.
1: I don't doubt that. Your husband doesn't want to walk through an Ulta with you when all he needs is a cream for his, you know, whatever he's got going on.
0: He didn't need a cream.
1: That's all he needed.
2: Are we now guessing what he was getting his prescription for?
1: Was it a pill or cream?
0: When he got mad at me, we're going to play Guess the Pill on the KYGO Morning Show.
2: Ointment, cream, or pill?
0: Aurora, you're live on the air. What's my husband taking?
1: Is it a one daily or a thrice daily?
2: Ooh.
0: I should really find out when we need to go back. That's what I'll do. I'll find out when we need to go back. We'll start narrowing it down.
1: God.
0: It's quality time, and I stand by it.

0: 98.5 KYGO is Tracy and Fizz. We have got tickets to Red Rocks. That's always a fun night.
1: Yeah, Sunday, August 30th. Ty Meyer is going to be up at Red Rocks. It's going to be a fun, fun show. If you want to go, be calling number 20 right now, 303-713-0985. Good luck.

0: Alana out of Parker, hey, you are caller 20 this morning.
1: That's wonderful news. I'm going to Red Rocks tonight.
0: You
1: so
0: are?
1: Who's to go again.
2: Ian Munsick.
3: Ian Munsick is tonight. That's right.
1: Yes. Can't wait.
0: Save your parking spot for Sunday.
1: Okay. I'll just leave my car there.
0: Yep, just leave it there.
3: What could go wrong?
0: Do not
3: listen to Tracy, Alana. Do not listen to Tracy. All right, so Red Rocks tonight, awesome. Red Rocks on the 30th, going to be awesome, too. It's Ty Myers. You're going. How do you wake the fun up, Alana?
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1: What's going on, Jason, in Aurora? You having a good day so far?
2: So far, yeah, getting ready for work.
3: He's all business. He's all business. Scaring me a little bit today, Jason. Intimidating.
1: This is the best part of my day, Jason. Kick her out of the room.
2: Goodbye, Tracy.
1: All right, all ties go to Tracy. Let's do this, Jason. Good luck. Question number one, happy birthday to Blake Lively. She is 39 years old today. Next year's going to be a big one. Who is Blake Lively married to?
2: Oh, Ryan Gosling?
1: Going with Ryan Gosling?
2: Yeah.
1: All right, they found a new non-venomous snake in New Guinea, and they decided to name it after guitarist Slash. He is, quote, honored. Oh, that's nice. Slash plays guitar for which band?
2: Guns N' Roses.
1: It's official. Spider-Man Brand New Day becomes the 6th highest grossing film of all time. Beat out the new Insidious movie over the weekend. In Spider-Man, what does MJ stand for?
2: Mary Jane.
1: Confirmed. Nicolas Cage is coming back for another National Treasure movie, National Treasure 3. A script is already underway. I'm going to take his face off is a quote from which Nicolas Cage movie?
2: Face Off.
1: Josh Brolin confirmed that a third film in the Sicario series is in the works. Sicario? I haven't seen any of these movies. Have you?
2: Oh, yeah, I've seen most of them. They're actually good.
1: All right, which is it, Sicario or Sicario?
2: I think it's Sicario.
1: Sicario, I got it right the first time. Awesome. This news is coming off the confirmation that a Goonies remake is in the works. Now, that's exciting to me. In Goonies,
2: that's awesome.
1: What's the name of the dance where Chunk lifts his shirt and shakes his belly?
2: Oh, it's the Truffle Shuffle.
1: Truffle Shuffle? Come on in, Tracy! How did you do today, Jason?
2: Oh, man, I hope I did good. I don't know about that first one. That's totally thrown off.
1: Dude, you killed it. You killed it, Tracy. You got your work cut out for you. Are you ready?
3: I'm ready.
1: Here we go. Question number one. Who is Blake Lively married to?
3: Ryan Reynolds.
1: Not Ryan Gosling?
3: Correct.
1: She is right on that one, Jason. Yep, she got that one.
2: Oh, man. So
1: you picked the wrong Ryan! Question number two, Slash plays guitar for which band?
3: Guns N' Roses.
1: GNR. Got it right, Jason. Got it right. Nailed it. Question number three, Tracy, in Spider-Man, what does MJ stand for?
3: I think it's Mary Jane.
1: Mary Jane, also guessed by Jason. You're both right. You got it. Good job, good job. Good job, Jason. You're killing it. Question number four, I'm going to take his face off is a quote from which Nicolas Cage movie?
3: Face Off?
1: Going with that?
3: Yeah. I think so.
1: You got it. Yeah. It's Face Off. When's the last time you guys watched that movie?
3: I've never seen that movie.
1: Oh, it's good.
2: Oh, it's been forever. Long time.
1: Yeah.
3: Really? You a couple months ago? Okay. Well, I have that in there. I never did see that one.
1: Speaking of classic, here we go. In Goonies, what's the name of the dance where Chunk lifts his shirt and shakes his belly?
3: Oh my God, I love it so much. There was a kid in my class that used to do it.
1: Did he have the belly to do it?
3: Yeah, he did. His name was Chad, but he called it the Truffle Shuffle.
1: Truffle Shuffle! Jason, you got that one right, but with a final score of 5-4, Tracy does beat you today.
2: Oh my gosh, so close.
1: So close.
3: Jason, it was fun having you on, and we are going to set you up with a pair of tickets to see Roger Krieger playing the Grizzly Bros, okay?
2: Awesome. Thank you so much. Real quick, Sandra, I want to say I love you. You're listening.
3: Oh, so sweet. We love you, too.
1: We love you. We love everybody.
3: We'll tack on a love there.
1: Before we let you go, Jason, give us your final words.
2: Jason Aurora, and I can't beat Tracy.
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0: Denver is number one for New Country 98.5 KYGO. Good morning. It is Tracy and Fizz. He's like the most followed guy on the planet, and I love that he made this kind of a fun game with a big amount of money. But they deserve a prize.
1: I'm glad the outcome was the outcome.
0: It was
1: the outcome.
0: It was fun.
1: Right? It's trending this morning. We'll get into it next. KYGO. They call.

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2: It's 8:05. All right. I think, to be honest, if we had the money to do this, we'd all want to try it. We'll talk about it coming up in just 30 seconds.
3: It's the barista's favorite day of the year, you guys. Favorite day of the year. Pumpkin spice latte drops today. Right now, you could roll through and get one iced or hot.
2: I'd imagine this feels like their Black Friday for retail workers. Like, oh, yay, we're happy to.
3: There was a lot of back last night Monday scaries for today for the baristas. but if you rather have your drink cold and want to go to Sonic, they've got their Hot'em menu, like autumn, but Hot'em. So these are iced drinks, the Cranberry Orchard Sweet Tea, Harvest Berry.
2: Oh, because it's still hot outside.
3: Yeah, so you got get it. These iced and you can still taste like fall.
2: A lot of people are going to think these are hot drinks, going to throw people off.
3: I
2: got
3: know.
2: A lot of returns coming your way.
3: Wazzed out. If you go to the White House, you will see a new piece of artwork from a sculptor from Loveland. It's a bronze depiction of a seated Thomas Jefferson signing the Declaration of Independence. Next time you're at the White House, look for it.
4: It's
2: pretty cool. That's a local person that did that.
3: I think it's
2: Do we know he was seated when he signed it, though? Was that a little creative freedom?
3: He could have been standing,
2: yeah,
3: hovering.
2: Man, yeah.
3: Hovering.
2: Conversations like, was he leaning? I don't know. Mr. Beast. Okay, if you don't know the name, he is the most followed YouTuber on the planet. Your kids certainly do, right? So he does really fun challenges, and I like this one because it's making national news, and it also, I think, it does something so important, and that show our great officers on a human level and real people having a good time. So Mr. Beast challenged 100 Indiana State Police troopers to find him in a game of 12-hour hide and seek. And if they could, it came with a $500,000 prize.
3: Was he found?
2: Well, if you want to watch the videos are up right now. So if you want to have a spoiler alert, yes, he was found.
3: Okay.
2: He was found. So these officers were off duty, right? And then everything that they used, like all the stuff was like paid for by Mr. Beast.
3: And
2: yeah, they were compensated for it. And it just showed like a really fun side of what they do for a job and what they're great at as professionals. And Mr. Beast was found with like an hour and a half to spare. So it did take a while, but there's a couple of officers now. They get to split a $500,000 prize.
3: God, we're glad they found him, right? Had they not found him, what does that say about the Indiana police force?
2: Well, I wondered if that was kind of part of it. When AJ was talking about this last night, like, do you think there was some sort of agreement of like,
3: we have to find you.
2: But if we don't find you, we won't air this.
4: Trash the video.
2: You know what I'm saying? Like, are we going to trash the video? Because it doesn't. Like,
3: it
2: that
3: would
2: is
3: be
2: a risky little game.
3: Yeah, it would be embarrassing.
4: Well, I think a lot of people would be like, oh, I can get away too.
2: I can get away too, right?
4: For free.
3: Watch the Mr. Beast video. Let's see how to get away.
4: Yeah.
3: Where should we hide?
4: Mr. Beast does a lot of these things.
2: I think he does. Yeah, he does a lot of really fun things. He's done this before and always comes with a big cash prize. So I feel like he's always generous and, you know, makes a great donation. But I thought this was fun in a way of seeing officers participate in something like that. And that shows so many millions of kids that watch Mr. Beast. The highlight of the officers.
4: High quality videos, high quality ideas. The worst chocolate bars.
3: The worst.
4: Don't eat Mr.
3: My
4: Beast
3: God,
4: chocolate bars.
3: Disgusting.
2: Well, I've never had one.
3: Don't.
2: You guys, fans over here.
4: And we like candies in this studio. Do not get Mr. Beast bars.
3: I won't even buy them when they're on clearance.
4: They're usually on sale for like a dollar.
3: That's how bad it is.
2: What would be more embarrassing, had they not found him or if they found him like super fast? 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It's 4 p.m. It's happy
3: found.
2: Hour. 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
4: Well, Tracy, that's
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5: Sitting here stuck in traffic.
6: As you continue around town, I-70 remains a little slow through the city. We also have a crash eastbound I-70 at Pecos that just cleared, but residual slowing remains in the area. I-25, of course, still seeing those slow and stop-and-go speeds between Castle Pines and North Glen this morning. Accident cleared northbound 225 near I-70, but a crash is on the shoulder eastbound I-270 at I-76. 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I'm Jen So. That's traffic on 85 KYG.
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1: It is Tracy and Fizz. We've all done it. We have all done it. However you need to use it, a screenshot.
2: All the time. All the time. I love it.
1: We've done it to, you know, remember something maybe. We've done it to remember so we don't forget you said this at whatever point it may be.
2: But see, that's not helping. It doesn't make your memory better if you do that.
1: I like that they did this study because the stats say screenshots don't help your memory. Why are you screenshotting for your memory? I'm screenshotting to be like, no, you said we were doing happy hour today. I don't need to remember a recipe. You said we were doing this.
2: It's a receipt. It's a receipt. What this is to prove I'm right.
3: Using it as evidence.
1: Yes. It is in a court of law screenshot world.
3: When you screenshot, your phone makes that law and order sound.
1: Yes.
2: And here comes a receipt. But the other reason I screenshot is like passwords and stuff like that. I can't be expected to remember that. That's why I screenshot it.
1: You screenshot your passwords?
2: Sometimes, yeah.
3: Those are on your phone?
2: Yeah.
1: You know there's a password app on your phone?
2: Yeah, I don't like it.
1: You say, oh.
2: Those passwords that they come up with are too long, and there's too many numbers and symbols.
3: Well, no,
2: I use the same one for everything.
3: No, there's a password app. It saves the password.

0: we have all done it. However you need to use it, a screenshot.
1: All the time. All the time. I love it.
0: We've done it to, you know, remember something maybe. We've done it to remember so we don't forget you said this at whatever point it may be.
1: But see, that's not helping. It doesn't make your memory better if you do that.
0: I like that they did this study because the stats say screenshots don't help your memory. Why are you screenshotting for your memory? I'm screenshotting to be like, no, you said we were doing happy hour today. I don't need to remember a recipe. You said we were doing this.
1: It's a receipt. It's a receipt. This is to prove I'm right.
2: Using it as evidence.
0: Yes. Yes. It is in a court of law screenshot world.
2: When you screenshot, your phone makes that Law and Order sound.
0: Yeah. Yes. Yeah. Yes.
1: And here comes a receipt. But the other reason I screenshot is like passwords and stuff like that. I can't be expected to remember that. That's why I screenshot it.
0: You screenshot your passwords?
1: Sometimes, yeah.
2: Those are on your phone?
1: Yeah.
0: You know, there's a password app on your phone.
1: Yeah, I don't like it.
0: You say, oh.
1: Those passwords that they come up with are too long, and there's too many numbers and symbols.
2: Oh, no,
1: I use the same one for everything.
2: No, there's a password app. It saves the passwords
0: on
2: your phone.
0: It literally saves it on your phone.
1: No, I know, but okay. Yes, I do know that.
0: He has a screenshot on how to get to that one.
1: Yeah.
0: Yes.
2: You have it visibly seen, so if somebody gets access to your phone, they can just log in to anything.
1: I'll tell you, the last screenshot I have is I bought like some gift cards to Domino's, and so the number that correlates with the gift card, it's a digital gift card. I had to screenshot that so I don't lose that. I don't have to find it in an email somewhere. And I do that so much that I've got if I tap my Apple here 3 times, it screenshots. Oh, there's a screenshot. So I can buy Domino's tonight, you guys.
0: You so proactively offered that information, which was so odd. Like, I have so many questions. What happens
1: right,
0: in
1: go.
0: Your day?
1: Go.
0: Like,
1: what's your first question? I'll tell you.
0: So I, you know,
2: I didn't make it past that all of his passwords are just screenshotted in his photo bank.
0: I'll screenshot like funny things, but the thing about this study, I will say, when they sent the story about this study, I screenshot like the picture they use. Say, because this whole thing says it doesn't help your memory. So they're saying if you use this for information that you need, screenshotting it doesn't like compute into your brain. It's better. You're better off to read it. So say you're reading a book or whatever it may be and you screenshot that page. You're not going to help. It's not going to help you remember.
1: Okay.
0: Yeah. Comprehend it. The picture that they use for this study is exactly how I would screenshot, and it's worse than a screenshot. It is a cell phone taking a picture of a laptop screen.
1: Yeah, that's
0: how I screenshot on a computer.
1: That's too literal. That's, wow. Like, he's taking a picture of another screen.
0: Yes. That is how, if a computer is involved, I screenshot, because I don't know how to do it. How many times, Big Mike, have you ever, like, do you know, how do you take a picture of your screen? Otherwise, I will pull my phone out and take a picture of a computer. Because that's how
1: Meemaw's screenshot.
0: Hey, Domino's, settle down.
1: Hey!
0: I have no idea. That's not what a screenshot means to me.
2: I will say, now that I see, I mean, it makes sense. Like, sometimes we'll be in a meeting and I'm like, oh, I want to remember that bar graph. But, and instead of just looking at the bar graph and sucking it in, I take a picture of it. That makes sense. Like, if you're in a meeting, like, just watch it. Just, like, try to absorb it. You can ask for the future. Now that I'm looking at this, I'm like, that makes sense. Because if you just are like, I can get access to that later.
0: But what they don't take into consideration in a study like this is exactly what you said. Just absorb it. Look up at the screen. You're in a meeting. And then some coworker asks a dumb question over here and you're irritated. The meeting is going too long.
1: Memory's
0: you're like,
1: gone.
0: I'm done.
1: Yep.
0: So
2: step one is stop screenshotting. Step two, don't sit next to Tracy with this. You'll never focus on the meeting.
0: Every new topic is like, ugh.
2: Guys, we have a town hall on Thursday. Do not sit next to me.
0: Well, I'm glad you told me that. I could have screenshotted my phone.
1: God.
0: What time?

0: it's been by now on 98.5 KYGO. It is Tracy and Fizz. Good morning. I don't hate the year of nostalgia. I really don't. So far, we haven't had a miss when it comes to everything kind of bringing us back to really like an easier time, especially for movies. And now How to Lose a Guy in 10 Days, a sequel is all set up.
1: Oh, really?
2: I don't think I saw the first one.
0: It's a great one. It's one of the best rom-coms you'll ever see in your life.
2: Oh, it's with Matthew McConaughey. That's why. You know I don't like him.
1: What?
0: He's a national treasure.
2: I don't watch him in movies. I don't like him.
0: So it's Matthew McConaughey, Anne Hathaway.
2: No, Kate Hudson.
0: Oh. No, you hate the people you hate.
2: Oh, yeah, Anne Hathaway. She's been
0: Ham,
2: in everything.
0: John Hamm.
2: Yeah.
0: Matt Damon.
2: He's like number one.
0: Kate Hudson is set to produce this, right? How to Lose a Guy in 10 Days, the sequel. And I found myself so excited about this today.
2: Can you give spoilers? What did the first one do? How did she lose a guy in 10
0: she
2: days?
0: She didn't. No,
2: oh, she didn't.
0: Like if you are around my age, you know this movie, you know this well. Fun fact about this movie, she wears a yellow dress in this movie, Kate Hudson does, that became so popular, it's still one of the most Googled fashion pieces from a movie ever. Kate Hudson's yellow dress in How to Lose a Guy in 10 Days. That's how much people loved this movie, and women that we still are obsessed with the dress she wore.
2: It's got straps. It's nice. It's pretty.
1: So is it How to Find a Guy in 10 Days? Like, how do
0: like
1: you follow
0: sequel?
1: This up 20 years? Like, where did Matthew McConaughey go?
2: How to Lose a Guy in 10 Years.
1: Ooh.
2: Ooh.
0: How to Find a Guy in 10 Dates. Who are we swiping on? How do we make this more modern? Is that what you're saying?
1: Yeah. I think she realized you can't lose Matthew McConaughey in 10 days. He's a keeper, from what I hear.
0: Yeah, it was really cute. And she was a keeper, too, as hard as she tried for this bet. Yes.
2: Guys, no idea is a bad idea. Keep going, because the project is currently seeking a screenwriter. Keep going.
0: Kate Hudson's going to produce this, so it's got to be great.
2: Yeah.
0: You've got a list of movies that you need to watch, and that one's going
1: to
0: be a
1: We need to get Matthew McConaughey back from space. He's still up in Interstellar somewhere, so that's probably
2: where... Anne Hathaway. That's why I never saw that one.
0: Let me ask you this. If you were to be in this movie, so they have a screenwriter. Big Mike, you talk about your dating app sometimes. Mm-hmm. If there was a How to Lose a Guy in 10 Days and you see a Kate Hudson walk in that yellow dress.
1: I'm swiping right.
0: You're swiping right, right? Mm-hmm. She's got to be pretty high level crazy for you to back out at this point. What would be like a breaking point?
1: See, the problem with me is... I very easily find red flags. It's probably a red flag. Am I like, oh, she's late. She showed up 10 minutes late. This isn't going to work.
2: Even Kate Hudson shows up 10 minutes late.
1: I might give her 30 minutes, but like, like little things like that. If you're super late, I'm like, no, sorry.
2: Disrespectful, isn't it? Kate Hudson, you're being disrespectful.
1: It's disrespectful of my time.
2: That's right.
0: You know, Big Mike, what I'm hearing right now is you need to open your heart and don't be afraid to get hurt. Stop rejecting them before they reject you.
1: Dang, why was she
2: Write that down. Write that down.
1: Screenshot that.
2: Use that in the screenplay. Write that down.
0: Yeah, I know. I'm writing the whole thing right now. I've got the whole thing in my head. You guys make it too easy.
1: How to swipe right in 10 days.
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2: Paige, good morning. How you doing today?
3: What's up, Paige?
4: I'm doing good. How are you?
2: Pretty good.
3: What's your confidence level? Winning a grand right now.
4: I'm ready.
3: Okay, good. Who do you want giving your questions?
4: Let's do Tracy.
2: Okay, I've got 10 questions and you've got 60 seconds if you get them all right. It's $1,000 coming your way. If you don't know the answer, make sure you say pass, Paige, and I'll come back to it at the end if there's time. But the first answer you give me is the one I do have to take, okay?
4: Okay.
2: Your $1,000 minute starts now. Bob Barker hosted which show before Drew Carey?
4: I could see it. Pass.
2: Who was a Broncos running back first? Clinton Portis, Terrell Davis, or Philip Lindsay?
4: Terrell Davis.
2: Which unsinkable ship sank in April of 1912?
4: Pass.
2: Which Colorado Rockies legend got his own statue at Coors Field this weekend?
4: Oh, shoot. I know this one. Pass.
2: Ravenclaw and Slytherin were houses in which mystical school?
4: Hogwarts.
2: Which fast food restaurant slogan was "Where's the beef"?
4: Pass.
2: Which billionaire bought Twitter in 2022?
4: Pass.
2: How many seconds are in 1 hour?
4: 60. Oh my God.
2: In the Marvel Cinematic Universe, how many Infinity Stones were there?
4: Pass.
2: What is the name of the handheld digital pet released in 1996?
3: Let you answer it. I love this one.
4: Pass.
3: Tamagotchi! Tamagotchi!
4: Oh my gosh! I feel so lost now.
3: Paige, yeah, you passed on most of them. You only got one wrong. How many seconds are in 1 hour? It's 3,600.
4: Oh, yes, I know. I was like thinking too fast.
3: I know. Makes you think for real fast, doesn't it?
4: Yes.
2: If you know the unsinkable ship for sure.
4: Is it the Titanic?
2: Yes, no. The Titanic.
4: I knew it, but I was like, no, I don't know.
3: Paige, you didn't win the grand. Have a beautiful day, okay?
4: You too. Thanks.
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6: Sitting here stuck in traffic.
7: As you continue around town this morning, northbound and southbound I-25 remains slow between Castle Pines and North Glen. I-70 still heavy through the city. I-225, I-270 seeing those slow speeds as well. Crash out of traffic eastbound I-270 and I-76. It is on the shoulder with some slowing back to I-25. And now we have a semi partially blocking the end of the ramp eastbound 6th Ave to northbound I-25. 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

0: 98.5 KYGL. Let's not forget Shaboozy. He's got a Red Rock show still coming up this year in October. 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So we head into this weekend. I know people know it's not Labor Day, but doesn't it feel like it should be Labor Day weekend?
1: Almost, for sure.
2: You guys, I did the math. Between Memorial Day and Labor Day in the year 2026 that we're currently in, 105 days.
0: It's the longest ever.
2: Oh my God, that's a long time.
0: It is, and it's scientifically, like, on the calendar, how they lay this year, Memorial Day couldn't be any earlier, and mm-hmm. Labor Day couldn't be any later. So we really do have the longest summer for us to be so hot.
1: It's all these August Mondays.
2: 105 days of hot, 105 days of drought. Parents that whose kids have not gone back yet in Minnesota, because they don't go back till... Check in on those parents, because that's 105 days of, I'm bored, Mom.
0: That's Dad. It's a lot. And so for states that do wait to go back, like, it's a lot to go back after Labor Day. My niece is going back to school on September 8th this year, which is so crazy. Douglas County would have been in school for about a month when they go back if you waited till after Labor Day.
2: Yeah.
3: They know what summer break is all about. They're doing things right over there.
0: Good job. I hate it. Like, those teachers are like, this was chill this year. This was chill. But it does feel so long. Like, you know, you have a whole another week of wearing white pants.
3: Oh, gosh.
2: Oh, man. You know? I've already put mine away.
0: You can't. Take them back out.
2: I can.
0: The white britches stay until September 8th this year.
3: Weeks away.
0: But you don't hate it. I mean, like, especially you, you know, Big Mike, you're always following the sunset and sunrise and all of these things. You've got to be a little bit ready for fall, especially this year with the heat.
3: I hate winter. I hate snow. I hate cold. I'm done with summer. Because we didn't even have a winter. We're basically 2 years straight of summer at this point.
2: Brutal.
0: Say that all we want, though, but you will look back on the summer and still feel like it flew by. I cannot believe we're talking about fall right now when summer does feel like it just started.
2: That is true. I felt like I was in San Diego, 2 years ago?
0: Like, when were you in San Diego?
2: About a month ago.
0: Labor Day falling late this year. We'll still miss it though when it comes to January. KYGL.

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0: 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It's Tracy and Fizz. I like that they're voting for this. If it were up to me, we'd always be voting for the best bellies.
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1: Denver's number one for new country, 98.5 KYGO. It's Tracy and Fizz. Yeah, let's celebrate it. Let's celebrate the bellies, the squishiness. Fat Marmot Week is here, everybody.
2: It's rude.
3: About Ooh. Time.
2: What is a marmot?
1: A marmot is a little rodent.
2: Yeah. Hey, did you know it's a squirrel? It's the largest member of the squirrel family.
1: Well, there you go. Mm-hmm. See, Fat Marmot Week is here. It's a tradition here in Colorado.
2: We have them here in Colorado, and they've started the competition. Stonehenge just took out one. They named one. They named him one.
1: So this whole thing is really funny. It's been going on for a really long time. Like, it's been this tradition where they name these fat marmots, and they get really fat over the summer because they're the biggest hibernators of all. You know, even more than a bear, a marmot is going to hibernate. So they are just at this point plump and chunky and the best ever, and you can vote on the best one, and it's all part of the Rocky Mountain Biological Laboratory.
2: G just took out Dandelion. Do you think Dandelion was named after Ella Langley's album?
1: Probably.
2: Yeah.
1: No resemblance at all.
2: Weed?
1: At all. I think it's funny that they show not just one picture of a marmot. Like, Dan's hat is a name. Dawn is a name. They show numerous pictures of each marmot in, like, different positions. Like, Dawn laying down a lot really works for her angles when it comes to Fat Marmot Week.
2: Yeah, she knows where the camera is at all times.
1: Yeah, she does. And she's like, the one where she's facing around, she's turning and looking at the camera. She's like, you see that donk right there? I am dragging
2: that
1: a wagon right
2: trap.
1: Now.
2: Thirst trap.
3: It's about time the big bellies get their shine. I've been waiting for this moment forever.
1: I love it so much.
2: All right, in a couple days, mark my words, Stonehenge will be the winner. Stonehenge!
1: Colorado does more of these fun things than anyone else. Like, who celebrates Fat Marmot Week other than our great Rocky Mountain life? You know, like, biological life. They're like, how do we make money? How do we raise awareness?
3: For these big belly marmots.
1: These big belly marmots, and they're so cute. I wish it translated a little bit, though. Like kids can pull this off too when you see a kid walking. My favorite is when a kid's like, you know, they go through that toddler thing and their belly sticks out and their, like, center of gravity changes a little, you know, because they're walking.

0: with it?
1: Yeah, yeah.
2: Truffle
1: yeah,
2: shuffle.
0: So cute.
2: Already brought up today on the show, a little truffle shuffle.
0: I know. When does that go away? It should work for all of us. It's 98.5

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2: Over the last 6 years or so, Carly Pearce has been on a journey of self-discovery to find out what she needs to thrive mentally, physically, and emotionally. Additionally, she's developed a keen sense to recognize red flags and the confidence to stand her ground, especially when it comes to her kids, I mean dogs, Johnny and June. While discussing the inspiration behind her new album, Honest Woman, one particular song, He Don't Like My Dogs, and its accompanying anecdote really stood out above the rest. I was in a relationship where someone was not nice to Johnny, and that was it. Johnny and I talked, and we kicked him out of the family, said the Grammy winner, before declaring. And my favorite thing about this is he will know exactly that this song is about him when he hears it. Honestly, I love everything about this story. Furthermore, I think we can all agree that boy is a half bubble off plum for not only his actions, but also for never realizing the consequences of those actions could be called out in a whole song written by his global country star, X. Talk about a hard lesson to learn. I'm Sheena, and that's your Music City Minute, powered by Ramos Law, the official injury law firm partner of Bronx.
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0: It's Vincent Mason on 98.5 KYGO. There are so many great concerts coming, and everyone thinks like summertime, right? And that might be coming, like winding down and coming to an end, but fall shows with KYGO are going to be huge, and Riley Green is going to be at Fiddler's Green.
1: Yeah, he's warming up Fiddler's for, Ian Munsick's going to be warming up Fiddler's for Riley, which Ian is tonight.
0: Ian's at Red Rocks.
1: Yes, that's right. Oh,
2: Fiddler's. Riley's at Fiddler's.
0: Yeah.
1: Different.
0: Riley Green Fiddler's Green. Just remember that. Yeah, just remember that one. We've got your Riley Green tickets on the KYGO app. All you got to do is download it. Your chance to score those tickets on the app.
1: And don't listen to a word I say. Jeez.

0: 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It is Tracy and Fizz. So, Shaboozy, still hitting Red Rocks later this fall. That is going to be such a great show. I can't wait. I've never seen his live show before.
1: I haven't either. 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

Good morning. Denver's number one for new country is 98.5 KYGO. It's Sheena. Have you heard the big news about Stella Lefty? She's going to be coming back to Denver playing the Fillmore next February. And those tickets go on sale to the public 10 a.m. this Friday. 98.5 KYGO. 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
10: You've seen the recent cover of People magazine featuring rock legend Jon Bon Jovi. The headline reads, "I'm living for the moment." And you think, good for you. 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It's easy to slip into the past. You think of all those mistakes you've made. 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Alpine Bank knows that living for the moment is good for all of us.
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98.5 KYGO, it's Sheena. You know, you work hard all week. You deserve to give yourself a break on Friday night. So, caller 20 to 303-713-0985. We'll be kicking off their weekend at the Grizzly Rose, seeing Roger Krieger. Good luck.

0: Michelle in Denver. Get ready to fire up a truck and break out the going-to-town boots because you are going to the Grizzly Rose Friday night.
1: Nice. That sounds so good.
0: Yes, ma'am. Roger Krieger is going to be bringing down the house. You'll be two-stepping your way into the weekend. Sound good?
1: Heck yeah.
0: All right, honey. Thank you for listening. 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

0: Denver's number one for new country is 98.5 KYGO. It's Sheena. Just received devastating news. I am literally shaking. Our angel has gained her wings.
1: Hey, everyone. My name is Brian Seaver, son of Cassie Parton, and I'm representing the Parton and Owens family today, announcing the passing of my Aunt Dolly, Rebecca Parton Dean, sister, sis, Aunt Granny to one generation and Gigi to the next. This video announcement is something Dolly asked of me years ago, before I fully absorbed it as a future reality. As her head of security for more than two decades, a role my father Larry held before me, I have imagined the heaviness of this moment, but haven't truly felt it until now. It is an honor that is mixed with absolute pride and great sadness. But sadness lies with us, not with Dolly. Dolly has lived in the light and is in the arms of Jesus, surely met by Carl, her parents, and countless others who have watched her and longed for her to meet them in the heavens. I first went on the road with Dolly as a kid, getting a taste of the road life in the early 1980s. Dolly opened doors not just for me, but for her entire family to reach the potential we didn't even know was possible. Dolly also opened doors for generations of singers, songwriters, musicians, and dreamers from every walk of life and across every continent. By her example, we believed that anything was possible. She never saw a door she couldn't open, and the doors she opened made and changed history. My family and I have shared a lifetime of beautiful memories with Dolly, but so have you. She has always been on your television, your record player, your CD, and on your phone playlist, becoming an extended part of your family whether you liked it or not. Our family and the team she has entrusted with her legacy will work diligently to ensure her spirit will live with us forever. Dolly was a farmer, just like her daddy. He farmed the soil. She farmed songs and happiness. Dolly called me and said she wants to rest in a beautiful bed of plush cotton because after a life wearing heavy rhinestones, she finally deserves to be comfortable and have some rest. Rest in peace, Aunt Dolly, Aunt Granny, Gigi. May God bless Dolly Parton, and may God bless you all. She will always love you.
0: I'm kind of beside myself. I don't even know what to say. It's almost unbelievable. It's like, how many of us have grown up with this beautiful, beautiful person, and now she's gone? I don't want to believe it, but it's true. We are going to love and miss Dolly Parton, our saint, our angel on earth.

98.5 KYGO. It's Sheena. Oh, goodness. Still having a hard time digesting that news about Dolly Parton. I can't. She's just so genuine. So genuine and beautiful. Oh, goodness. KYGO.

KYGO, it's Sheena. Oh, goodness. Still having a hard time digesting that news about Dolly Parton. I can't, she's just so genuine. So, so genuine and beautiful. Goodness. KYGO.

Megan Maroney has admitted that fans that attend her shows always follow an unwritten, like, fashion design. And yeah, she loves it. KYGO.

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Once upon a time, Dolly Parton actually showed up to a drag contest and she lost. Apparently, she didn't look enough like herself. 98.5 QYGO.

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0: If I were to ask you, who is Tim McGraw married to, would you be able to tell me? 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
1: Are you talking to me? 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I know who Tim McGraw is married to. 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
1: 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You don't have to look like everybody else to be special. And if you see someone without a smile, give them yours. By Dolly Parton. 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

Man, today's one of those days where coming on the radio is almost therapeutic, but at the same point, like, I was kind of dreading it. The loss of Dolly Parton hit us all hard in the country music community. We'll pay tribute to her throughout the day on the Sean Patrick Show. Kicking things off today, though, with Coe Wetzel, Ella Langley there. That is called Jaded, KYGO.

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I've got you some tickets to go check out Brantley Gilbert 1 week from Saturday. He'll be at the Ford Amphitheater down in Colorado Springs. 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I don't

0: Dominica and Aurora, what's up today? Anything good?
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0: Nice. 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
1: Yes!
0: You have a kid in mind?
1: 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I'll probably take my husband.
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Free admission for all the national parks and monuments in Colorado today. All the details on how you can take advantage of that while we still got some daylight. It's all online. KYGO.com.

Yesterday, Denver Water announced that they're considering banning all sprinkler use in the month of October here in town. I don't have a problem with it. In October, you expect your lawn to turn a little bit brown, right? If you're that guy that has to have a super green lawn in October, I feel like you're compensating for something else. Just saying. Slim Combs is the latest. Here's Ray Thanks and Thanks. KYGO.

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2: Country music has a way of getting the emotional temperature just right, which, as you're about to find out, can be very helpful. Achieving a perfect romantic evening or getaway isn't all that complicated when expectations are clarified beforehand. Also, it's important you don't skip the crucial step of setting the tone. Literally, a romantic country music playlist could start with classics like I Walk the Line by Johnny Cash, You're My Best Friend by Don Williams, I Cross My Heart by George Strait, Deeper Than the Holler from Randy Travis, Mama, He's Crazy by the Judds, and I Will Always Love You by Dolly Parton. On a more contemporary note, You Can't Go Wrong with Amaze by Lone Star, It's Your Love by Tim and Faith, Bless This Broken Road by Rascal Flatts, Die a Happy Man from Thomas Rhett, Beautiful Crazy 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
6: 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There's a man who Alpine Bank considers one of our greatest poets. 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You know him from his many years with the Eagles. Don says, forgiveness is the key. Forgive yourself, forgive others. Don realizes that others have hurt you, but the wise man that he is, Don says, put hurt feelings behind you. Anger will eat you up inside. 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See? You feel better already. Isn't it interesting that Alpine Bank enjoys spending time with you on this way?
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As the country station in Denver, obviously our hearts are broken learning the news that Dolly Parton passed away at 80 earlier today. I feel like it's our responsibility to play you some Dolly music throughout the afternoon. 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Jolene.

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She's Kacey Musgraves, one of many stars paying tribute to Dolly Parton as we lost the music superstar at 80 earlier today. It's wild how many people from different walks of life are brought together by Dolly Parton and her music, all the great things that she did in society. People from Khloe Kardashian to Reba paying tribute on social media today. You can see some of those posts. We've got them online. 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

miles on it. You could already fly direct from Denver to Paris, but it just got a little bit easier. And usually when there's more options, the options get cheaper. United announced today a United flight from Denver to Paris directly. There's already one from Air France, and Delta already offers one as well. But again, competition is a good thing in this sense. It's Billy Currington, KYGO.

New music from Shaboozy. That's Cowgirl, 98.5 KYGL, the Sean Patrick Show. I'll never forget the time that I melted all of my grandma's good mixing bowls because she used her oven for storage. I didn't realize it. I preheated the oven to make some cookies, and I ruined all of her dishware. I bring this up because there's a study, and I don't know why they did this study, but it says 10% of people use their oven for storage. Bad idea, folks. If you're one of those people in that 10%, I suggest you stop. It's Bailey Zimmerman, KYGO. This is

0: Today we're saying goodbye to Dolly Parton. She was so much more than just a country music star. She was someone who brought people together, gave back endlessly, and felt like a friend to everyone who listened to her.
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0: From the beginning in East Tennessee to stages all over the world, her music helped us get through the good times and the bad.

0: Thank you, Dolly, for every song, every smile, and a lifetime of love. Rest in peace. Sitting here stuck
1: in traffic. Got a crash here on I-25 southbound between 120th and 104th. It's blocking the three left lanes, backing things up to 144th. It's almost an hour delay through there. And then on I-70 westbound on the off-ramp to I-25, there's a crash there that's slowing things down almost to I-270. It's about a 10-minute delay. And then got the usual busy spots like I-25 northbound between Santa Fe and Spear, southbound between Santa Fe and Hamden. 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I'm Mike Spataro with traffic on 98.5 KYGO.
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So Disney has collaborated with the NFL on a new clothing collection that pairs a character from one of their movies with each of the 32 teams. I feel like we kind of got gypped as a Denver Broncos fan. We got Maximus, the horse from Tangled. And it makes sense. The Broncos are a horse. But the Cowboys, the Dallas Cowboys got Woody from Toy Story. The Los Angeles Rams got Sully from Monsters, Inc. I mean, some of these don't even make sense. They could have paired us up with something that didn't make sense. Somebody a little more recognizable, you know what I'm saying?

Ty Myers is one of the newest country music phenoms. Dude is blowing up in a hurry. He's playing the Ford Amphitheater coming up on Saturday night. Would you like to go see the show? Got tickets right now. Caller 20 gets him. 303-713-0985. Good luck from KYGO. On a train.

0: 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Who's this?
1: Hey, this is Isaiah, man.
0: Isaiah, what's going on? 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
1: I think I do now.
0: You sure do on Saturday, man. You're going to see Ty Myers. Congratulations.
1: Heck yeah, brother. I appreciate it.
0: You're very welcome. 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

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I've spent my entire career in country radio, and I can say this honestly. There's no artist, none, who connected with every single person. I mean, you've got tributes from Eminem to Khloe Kardashian to Kid Rock to all of the country stars. Literally, almost every person in this world loved Dolly Parton for their own reasons. No one has connected the world like Dolly has. We're certainly going to miss her. I hope the world can remember how she made them feel. Maybe we can act a little more like Dolly. We pay tribute to her with 9 to 5, KYGO.

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1: He's a ranch hand in a pinch, man. 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A cast iron skillet swinging lid flipper. 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

on my horseback. It's new Cody Johnson music called Horseback, 98.5 KYGO, the Sean Patrick Show. Tim Tebow's coming back to town this weekend. 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

Our tribute to Dolly continues throughout the afternoon. We'll play one that a lot of you have been requested. I'm not going to blow from which one it is, but if you've texted me and you've requested a song, good chance you requested this one, because I think it's been the most requested song of the afternoon. So that Dolly song on the way for you. And also your chance to go see Mike Eli, the legendary voice of the Eli Young Band, doing a show for Make-A-Wish Colorado coming up on Sunday night at the number 38. We'll give you a chance to win some free tickets into that show coming up in less than 10 minutes. Thomas Redd, First and Craven, you, the Sean Patrick Show, 98.5 KYGO.

I still remember the first time I heard the Eli Young Band. I was like, what is this and how do I get more of it? It was so good and I still love them just as much to this day. Their lead singer, Mike Eli, is coming to Denver on Sunday for a special solo acoustic show for Make-A-Wish Colorado at the number 38 in Rhino. And I've got free tickets in right now. If you're caller 20, a pair are yours. 303-713-0985. Good luck from KYGO.

0: Kayla and Aurora, what are you doing?
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0: 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I love it. You're going to see Mike Eli on Sunday for Make-A-Wish Colorado.
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I still remember when Kobe Bryant passed away. I was feeling sad for like days and weeks, and I had this mentor in my life, and he told me, he's like, it is okay to grieve over celebrities. It truly is all right. They're a big part of our lives. They're people that you watch on TV. You listen to their music. You have memories attached to their names. It's normal for you to grieve a celebrity. So if you find yourself crying a little bit today, if you find yourself feeling sad over the next couple of weeks, don't feel bad about it. Dolly Parton was likely a big part of your life, as she was ours here at KYGO. I've asked you to text in your song request for the afternoon. This one, by far, getting the most requests. Here's Dolly and her version of I Will Always Love You, KYGO.

bad about it. Dolly Parton was likely a big part of your life, as she was ours here at KYGO. 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This one, by far, getting the most requests. Here's Dolly and her version of I Will Always Love You, KYGO.

Got a teenager in your family, you've likely heard them use the phrase 6-7, but most of them will probably tell you that's outdated now. That's still Colorado's most Googled slang term, according to a new report that came out today. Here's the ones that you got to watch out for. They're rising on the list. Chud, which is a fool or a troll. LARPing is number 3 on the list, pretending to be something that you're not. And then there's unk, anyone perceived as old or out of touch. So if your kid calls you unk, it's not because they're giving you a compliment. It's Morgan Wallen, KYGO.

0: Today we're saying goodbye to Dolly Parton. She was so much more than just a country music star. She was someone who brought people together, gave back endlessly, and felt like a friend to everyone who listened to her.
1: In my coat of many colors, my mama made for me.
0: From the beginning in East Tennessee to stages all over the world, her music helped us get through the good times.

0: Thank you, Dolly, for every song, every smile, and a lifetime of love. Rest in peace. Sitting here stuck
1: in traffic. Got a crasher on the I-70 westbound connector ramp to southbound I-225. It's blocking the right lane, really jamming things up on the ramp and a little bit on I-70 westbound as well in that area. Then on Santa Fe southbound at Mississippi, there's a crash backing things up to I-25. Another wreck here on Colorado northbound at 29th is backing things up past 26. That's over a 5-minute delay. And then we have the usual busy spots as well, like I-25 northbound between Downing and Colfax. 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I'm Mike Spataro with traffic on 98.5 KYG.
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Last Thursday night, rather, as I was watching Stella Lefty during our fan jam at the Bluebird Theater, I was thinking to myself, this is one of those moments where you're watching a star in a small little intimate club like the Bluebird, and someday you're going to be watching her play football stadiums. I truly believe that. Another chance to see her in a somewhat smaller space, she announced yesterday. She'll be at the Fillmore Auditorium coming up in February. Tickets are going to go fast for that one. We've got all the details if you want to get them. KYGO.com. Here she is.

I don't know exactly where he was at, but Tom Brady was wearing full-on leather pants and a leather jacket as well. And even when you're as good-looking as Tom Brady is, you can't wear leather pants and a leather jacket at age 49. So the internet beating up on Tom Brady because we like to beat up on things that are shiny and always win. But I kind of like it, too. You can see the pictures and talking about KYGO.com. Lainey Wilson's new one now. KYGO.

Yesterday morning, I went to Starbucks. They had the pumpkin spice latte at the Starbucks that I go to, but I guess they had it a day early. So I was telling everybody yesterday it was pumpkin spice latte day. Anyway, a couple of people emailed me yesterday afternoon. They're like, you told us it was pumpkin spice latte day, so we went to Starbucks and they didn't have it. Today is officially pumpkin spice latte day. So if I led you wrong yesterday, I owe you one. I apologize. I hope you enjoy your PSL today. It's Dan and Shay, KYGO.

He's Jelly Roll. Have you ever seen him in a suit before? Unless you watched Jimmy Kimmel last night, you have not. Last night, the first time he's ever wore a suit, he said, as he was hosting the show. Some of the jokes were pretty funny, too. You can see them all online. KYGO.com.

Throughout the afternoon, I've been asking you for your favorite Dolly Parton song so we can continue our tribute to the late, great musical legend who we lost at 80 earlier today. I had a lot of texts for this song. It's Dolly and Kenny. Here's Islands in the Stream. God bless Dolly Parton. 98.5.

The bears in Colorado are acting funny these days, not to mention the four bear attacks that we've had over the last week or so in Colorado. We've had a bear start a fire in a kitchen, now a bear that went into a fire station in Colorado Springs, stole a gear bag. There's video of that. It's online, KYGO.com.

There's a post on TikTok going viral because it asks the question, what's a word or phrase that instantly reveals someone's age bracket? In other words, if you say the things on this list tonight, you're old. We'll do the list after Chris Jansen. It's Good Vibes. KYGO.

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1: It is time for the list. Tonight, BuzzFeed asked the question on the internet, what is a word or a phrase that instantly reveals someone's age bracket? We've picked out the best ones that make you sound old. So if you say these things, you're probably officially old. Number 10 on the list, supper instead of dinner. Number 9, beauty parlor instead of salon. Number 8, slacks instead of pants. Number 7, rather, stewardess instead of flight attendant. Number 6, pocketbook instead of purse. Number 5, if you say earbuds or earpods instead of AirPods and earbuds. Number 4, shrink instead of therapist. Number 3, if you say half past or quarter till when telling the time. That's the first one on this list that I'm guilty of. Number 2, saying pound sign instead of hashtag. And the number 1 thing, if you say you're probably old, if you say videotaping instead of recording, you're officially old. And there you have it. It's the list. The Sean Patrick Show, 98.5 KYGO. Here you come
2: again. Today we're saying goodbye to Dolly Parton. She was so much more than just a country music star. She was someone who brought people together, gave back endlessly, and felt like a friend to everyone who listened to her.
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0: Thank you, Dolly, for every song, every smile, and a lifetime of love. Rest in peace. Sitting here stuck in
1: traffic. Got a crash here on I-225 southbound, right at Yosemite's, blocking the right lane and the left lane of the off-ramp to Yosemite. On C-470, there's a wreck westbound at Santa Fe, blocking the right lane, backing things up to Broadway. That's about a 15-minute delay. And then on I-25 northbound at I-76, a crash there is blocking the right lane. Also a wreck on the I-70 westbound connector ramp to southbound I-225 is blocking the right lane. 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I'm Mike Spataro with traffic on 98.5 KYGO.
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12: From the 9 News Weather Center, here's a look at Denver's forecast.
13: Partly cloudy and comfortable today with highs in the low to mid 80s. We're tracking scattered showers and thunderstorms tonight, then clearing, lows in the lower 60s. Back to the mid 80s with afternoon storms tomorrow. And then a little warmer and drier heading into the weekend when we have sunshine with highs back in the 90s. I'm meteorologist Kathy Sabin.

0: All summer, we've teamed up with the Make-A-Wish Foundation for their summer concert series. We've had some great concerts at the number 38 in Rhino. We're down to the final one, though, on Sunday. And in my opinion, the best one. The lead singer of this band, Mike Eli from the Eli Young Band, with all the money from tickets going to the Make-A-Wish Foundation. 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
9: Sitting here stuck in traffic.
10: Got a crash here, C-470 westbound at Santa Fe, blocking the right lane. Backing things up to Broadway, it's about a 15-minute delay. And then on I-70 eastbound at Airport, there's another wreck. This one's blocking the left lane, backing things up all the way past I-270 with an over 20-minute delay. I-25 busy northbound between Downing and Spear, and I-270 clogged westbound between Quebec and Vasquez. This report is sponsored by the Colorado State Patrol. The average cost of a first-time DUI in Colorado is over $13,000, and a conviction gives you a criminal record. Make a plan for a sober ride before the party begins. Don't underestimate impairment. I'm Mike Spataro with traffic on 98.5 KYGO.
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